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0: 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I had strange dreams.
1: My pool is sometimes troubled. One sees strange fantasies in the water, but they pass like dreams.

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Tell them not to cry. My goodbyes are written by

Day of glory times, the joys of yesteryear. But I remember watching threads and growing up in fear. Grangemouth is a target, son, it all kicks off, we're fucking done. Turn and face the blast and hope you don't survive.

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1: Yes, well, I'm with him, I'm with him, I'm with him, I'm with him, I'm with him, I'm with him, I'm with him, I'm with him, I'm with him, I'm with him, I'm with him, I'm with him, I'm with him, I'm with him, I'm with him, I'm with him, I'm with him, I'm with him, I'm with him, I'm with him, I'm with him, I'm with him, I'm with him, I'm with him, I'm with him, I'm with him, I'm with him, I'm with him, I'm with him, I'm with him, I'm with him, I'm with him, I'm with him, I'm with him, I'm with him, I'm with him, I'm with him, I'm with him, I'm with him, I'm with him, I'm with him, I'm with him, I'm with him, I'm with him, I'm with him, I'm with him, I'm with him, I'm with him, I'm with him, I'm with him, I'm with him, I'm with him, I'm with him, I'm with him, I'm with him, I'm with him, I'm with him, I'm with him, I'm with him, I'm with him, I'm with him, I'm with him,

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1: turn

for something else. Something less. Something not bad, but not as good. Something human, but not human like you. Levels of human, levels of human, levels of human. Levels, it happens, you know. It happens, you know.